searched all around. They found her poor body tossed up on the rocks. They thought that George Luther had killed only Weiss.

She's been planning out this moment since she was a little girl, and the truth would be so cruel it would destroy your little world. I guess I really love her. To let it get this far, is it enough to last forever? And what if I break her heart?

tried. And then that villain choked her till poor old me died. He threw her in the river below the mill dam and rode back to his home